0: uplifting and encouraging, The River.
1: Hey, I'm Keith Stevens. You want your kids, and yourself for that matter, to reach full potential. But it's easy to miss the keys that make that possible. That's where Andy Andrews comes in. He's a regular contributor on

0: keep the faith. He notices things below the surface that can really help. It's the basis of his latest book, The Bottom of the Pool. One of the principles he shares is that your mind has wings.
1: It's a story I build around the long jumper, Bob Beamon. For 100 years, the long jump was an Olympic record that it was only broken 13 times in 100 years. And every time it was broken by a half inch or, you know, a quarter of an inch. And so the long jump record stood at 27 feet. Well, some things came together on a day in the Olympics in Mexico City. A guy said to him right before he jumped, that your mind has wings and it can take you places and you're gonna do this and that. And this guy inexplicably jumped more than 2 feet past the record. People began to immediately ask, can Beamon do it again? He never did it again. Now, this is where the mind has wings. It's a very curious thing. Because they asked this over and over, can you do it again? Can you do it again? And I'm sure he was reading those things too, and that as he didn't do it again, the questioning intensified. It was the wrong question. The question should have been, will he do it again? Because can he do it again? Of course he can do it again. He already did it. Will he? I don't know. But when you say, can he do it again? And everybody started saying no, it clipped those wings that Bob Beamon had. A mind has wings. It can soar, but a mind also has an anchor. And that anchor can firmly stick you where you are.
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13: Passing clouds as we go through the night. Lows in the mid-50s. A light northeast wind. Partly sunny on Monday. Can't rule out a few sprinkles in the afternoon. Highs in the mid-70s. Skies become clear Monday night with a low near 55. Sunny in mid-70s on Tuesday. I'm meteorologist Matthew Harding on Uplifting and Encouraging the River.
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4: When I was 19, I started losing all the hair on my body through a disease called alopecia. By the age of 22, I'd lost all my hair. It was a very, very difficult time for a young girl, but I clung to the Lord, and He made me a promise that He would use it to reach other women. So 10 years after that, I found out about a special wig that is sold in New Zealand by a little company, and I started wearing that. It made a huge difference in my life, and I kept sharing with women, encouraging them. Well, 2 years ago, this little company in New Zealand called me and asked me if I would represent them and reach out to women and men and children who have alopecia or hair loss. So since then, people invite me into their homes, and I'm able to share my faith.
5: Only God could take something like hair loss and turn it into something beautiful. Wow.
4: I mean, and His promise is to use everything for good.
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7: When should we forgive? Here's what Jesus said. When you stand praying, if you hold anything against anyone, forgive him, so that your Father in heaven may forgive you your sins. When you stand praying, when you go to church, when you're in a prayer meeting, or when you're having your quiet time, is there some issue that comes to mind? Some unresolved conflict that hinders your conversation with the Lord? If you hold anything against anyone, now that pretty much covers all the bases. It includes every possible offense that I might be holding in my heart. Jesus is saying, when you come to talk to your Heavenly Father, if you hold anything against anyone, before you keep on praying, forgive that person. 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The next time you have your quiet time, start by asking God if you need to offer some forgiveness. 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

0: 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The River.
1: I'm Donna Cruz. It's been said that working hard at something you don't love is called stress. Working hard at something you do love is called passion. Michael Jr. is passionate about making people laugh.
2: I think working out is important. I was at the gym the other month, and I was going to do some cardio, right? But they moved it upstairs. I ain't going up there, man.
1: Through his comedy, he also cares deeply about helping you to find your purpose in life. And Michael says when you do,

0: That's when the show comes together.
1: I think it's cool when a group of people get together and they put on the same t-shirt and they paint a fence at a community center. I think that's cool. However, wearing that t-shirt, there might be a web design guy or there may be a mechanic. And then that same community center has a bus that's broken down and a website that's really subpar. But if we could just take those guys who have on the t-shirts and show them and let them work in their gift to be a blessing, not only would that community center be blessed, but those guys would do a job like never before because now they can see the purpose. Now they're able to deliver the punchline.
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8: The River Weather.
9: Passing clouds as we go through the night. Lows in the mid-50s. A light northeast wind. Partly sunny on Monday. Can't rule out a few sprinkles in the afternoon. Highs in the mid-70s. Skies become clear Monday night with a low near 55. Sunny in mid-70s on Tuesday. I'm meteorologist Matthew Harding on Uplifting and Encouraging the River.
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3: Do you remember rainy days? Think of all the creative things that we came up with. I had three older sisters. One day, they decided to play Diana Ross in the Supremes. Now, in Diana Ross and the Supremes, there were three. So why couldn't they three be the Supremes? But no, they decided to dress me up as a six-year-old as Diana Ross. They froed out my hair, put up makeup, and you know what I did? For the sake of the team, I just went with it. Sometimes we're so stale. Do something different today. Think beyond, dream beyond, and sometimes even do beyond.
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3: The River Weather.
4: Passing clouds as we go through the night, lows in the mid-50s, a light northeast wind. Partly sunny on Monday, can't rule out a few sprinkles in the afternoon, highs in the mid-70s. Skies become clear Monday night with a low near 55, sunny in mid-70s on Tuesday. I'm meteorologist Matthew Harding on Uplifting and Encouraging the River.
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3: I was having one of those really bad days where you just think your world is ending and nothing's going right. Everything just kind of piled up, and I walked out on my front porch, and there's this bag, and my neighbor had really good chocolate in it and a jar of powdered peanut butter because we're health nuts, and this book that said God loves you on the front of it, promises for life, and a really sweet card with a cardinal on the front because I love cardinals. 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
1: Hi, I'm Donna Cruz. You know, when bad things happen, you can be bitter or God can make you better. Jo Saxton is learning to choose the latter. She's an international speaker and author with books like The Dream of You. She opens up about a woman she met that she just couldn't stop thinking about.
2: Her journey was one of great desperation, an abusive context. I was drawn to her by was her laugh, because her laugh sounded free. You know when someone laughs so deep that it's contagious? Her story didn't match her laugh. I couldn't put it any other way. When you knew her history, you expected somebody who would be broken down by it, who would always be bitter, who would always feel defensive and alienated. And she was, Donna, she was the exact opposite of that in every way. As she grew in her faith, she found freedom and healing and peace of mind and a restoration of relationships that could never have been restored. The impossible happened. And not only did you hear the story, I believed it because I saw it on her face. I saw it in the way she related. She lived good news, and she lived it from the inside out.
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4: 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Yeah. Claudine was still loving me. I just didn't, in my pride, I didn't think it was enough. But his wife wasn't doing anything for him. She wasn't serving him practically. She wasn't serving him through her words. She didn't even remember his name. And yet here was a man day after day after day. And at that same time, that epiphany, the Holy Spirit brought 1 John 4:19 to this hard heart. We love because he first loved us, and the lights came on. The way Bob can love his wife is he's not depending on her to pour love into him. He's leaning on God's love, which is superabundant, overflowing love.
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9: Passing clouds as we go through the night, lows in the mid-50s, a light northeast wind. Partly sunny on Monday. Can't rule out a few sprinkles in the afternoon. Highs in the mid-70s. Skies become clear Monday night with a low near 55. Sunny in mid-70s on Tuesday. I'm meteorologist Matthew Harding on Uplifting and Encouraging.

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0: Hi, I'm Barry McGuire, author of Ignite Your Life, explaining how you can have wholehearted faith regardless of your circumstances. Romans 1:16 says, "For I am not ashamed of the gospel, because it is the power of God that brings salvation to everyone who believes." That's such a bold statement, and honestly, can be challenging for some. I've seen fear hold so many Christians back, fear of rejection, awkwardness, or saying the wrong thing. But this verse shifts the focus. It reminds us that the power isn't in us, it's in the gospel. We're not responsible for changing hearts, God is. Our role is simply to not be ashamed and to share what we know is true. How can we be ashamed of a God who loves, forgives, and heals? When you truly believe the gospel changes lives, and it does, it becomes something you don't want to keep to yourself. It's like sharing good news you know someone else needs. Don't hide it, live it, speak it, and trust God with the rest. Ignite your life. 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

0: Where is your treasure? Hi, I'm Rob West with another Faith and Finance Minute. In Matthew 6:21, Jesus says, "Where your treasure is, there your heart will be also." In other words, what you value most is shaping who you become. We often look to money for security, peace, and control, but the more we rely on it, the more it can quietly take hold of our hearts. That's why this is more than a financial issue. It's a spiritual one. Generosity can help, but it's not the solution by itself. The real question is, what do you love most? Because when Christ becomes your treasure, everything else falls into place. Money becomes a tool, not a master. So take a moment and ask yourself, where is your heart heading? Because your treasure is already leading the way. We can help you learn to manage your money according to biblical principles when you download the free FaithFi app. You'll find it on our website at faithfi.com.
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0: New music from Forrest Frank. It's called OK on Uplifting and Encouraging the River. I'm producer Mike. Thanks for listening. We've all got to do it at some point. We've got to keep the house in working order, keep it clean. But if you are going on a trip, do you clean the house before or do you clean the house after? For me, I clean the house after. And I didn't really think that much about it until people said it was weird. I think it's because I come back after driving and I'm just motivated to do something about the messy environment that I'm living in. And so that's what I did this week when I came back from a trip. I immediately started to clean my room, and then the next day, I cleaned the bathroom, did a bunch of dishes, and did a couple of loads of laundry, and I was just super motivated to do it all, which is not usually how I feel. Usually, I put it off for as long as possible. So what about for you? Do you like to clean the house before you go, or do you like to do it after and get it taken care of when you get that extra burst of motivation? Or maybe you don't. Either way, you can call or text 800-609-1049.
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0: Thanks for listening to The River. I'm producer Mike. Mistakes are a part of life. Everybody's made them at some point besides Jesus. But sometimes it can be really easy to take those mistakes to heart and let them weigh you down. I do this all the time. I replay stuff that I've said or that I've done in my head, and my thoughts start to spiral. I start to wonder if I'm still worthy of God's love after failing. But that's not how God wants me to see myself. As I was thinking about some of the frustrations that I've had about this, God brought to mind an image of my dad. My dad was not a perfect guy, but he was an awesome example of unconditional love. Even when I messed up or did something dumb, I was still his son, and he still loves me, despite my failures. And God's love is like that, but like times 1 million. His love is unconditional, it's perfect, and it's beyond anything that we could experience on earth. And he calls you his child. No matter how many times you've messed up, no matter how many times you've done something wrong, you are still God's child. You don't have to turn inward to shame. Instead, God is on your side. No matter what you've done, you're still his kid, and he still loves you.
1: What's your take on binge-watching TV? I'm Lena Ebijamra, and this is Today's Single Christian. Binge-watching is in these days. Wherever I look, I see the typical question, what show should I binge-watch this week? The suggestions are too numerous to count. It seems we're living in an era where we don't want to wait for the next episode. We don't want to wait for endings to play out. We want to know everything about anything right this very minute. But real life doesn't work out this way. It takes time to really get to know someone, and it takes perseverance to see a storyline play out to its completion. Have you become impatient in your own life story? Are you expecting all the answers right away? Faith asks us to take the next step, not knowing all the details, trusting that our Father has the best outcome for us in mind. In other words, faith waits for the story to unfold in God's timing. Are you willing to wait for God to make the next move in your life, or are you trying to do it alone? For more resources to help you thrive, visit todayssinglechristian.com.
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3: 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Corn for July, a penny to the plus side at 447 and three quarters. December, 476 a bushel and up by a penny. Soybeans for July, 3 cents to the good at 1189 and three quarters. November, 1194 and 4 cents higher. And wheat for July up by 2 1/4 at 612 and three quarters. After Friday's trade, live cattle for June down $1.50 at $248.25. Feeder cattle for September down $4.90 at $345.35. And June lean hogs down $1.12 at $95.85. 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
4: Born without arms, Daniel Ritchie has faced his share of struggles. Hi, I'm Mark Gothier with Crew and Making Your Life Count. Daniel shares some of the lessons he's learned through the years.
5: My biggest struggle was what people thought of me. Like, I deeply cared about how people perceived me. And it tore me up that the only thing that people from the outside noticed about me was my lack of arms.
4: No doubt, Daniel received a lot of looks and comments from people.
5: My identity would rise and fall with whatever the latest phrase that someone said to me. Either, oh, you're an inspiration, or, oh, you're a weirdo. You're a freak because you eat with your feet. That's gross. And so my worth and my value and my identity for those first 15 years of my life, it was as good as the tide, man. Rising and falling all the time. It was a miserable way to live. And I think as God began to stitch me back together, as he began to show me just what it is to have my identity and my everything built on him, the words of people began to matter less and less.
4: No matter what people said or did, Daniel began to look to God's word to understand his true value.
5: The words that I chose to focus on were his words about me, that he loved me, that he adopted me, that he has called me, that he has a plan and purpose for me. And so I think in him, stitching me back together was that foundational identity and value rooted in him and not in other people.
4: What a great truth. Your value comes from what God says about you, not what others think. Do you need further encouragement as you look to Jesus Christ for your value? Go to crew.org/life.
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0: Josh, she's Hannah. This is the River Morning Show. Good morning.
1: There are some things that are meant to stay at home. Some habits that are safer behind closed doors.
0: We talk to our kids about that. When you eat your soup with your hands, let's not do
1: that's
0: that.
1: That's an at-home
0: let's
1: thing.
0: Not do that when you go to college.
1: Yep. Or like using baby talk with pets and then realizing it's someone else's dog. Oh, would you eat some
0: bull? You're not supposed
1: You're
0: to do
1: so
0: that?
1: Cute. You're
0: I
1: just
0: knew
1: so
0: that.
1: Cute. Or changing the lyrics to your favorite songs. Josh.
0: Josh. Here's one of my latest renditions. The king is in the room.
1: Uh-huh.
0: This is useful because sometimes I'll have to say to my kids, back off, I'm in a mood. Back off, I'm in a mood. See, it works. It works.
1: Just sitting here every day, he changes the lyrics to almost every river song.
0: I don't know what
1: just
0: you're,
1: so you know.
0: I don't know what you're talking about.
1: I was walking through the airport recently and passed a lady who did this.
0: That's a yawn.
1: A loud yawn.
0: A yawn like that.
1: In public.
0: Oh,
1: Josh.
0: My word.
1: She scared my $15.99 airport coffee right out of my hands. Loud yawning is something we all do at home, in the car, but in public?
0: Did she also stretch like you did?
1: She did.
0: It's radio. You can't see what
1: and
0: Hannah did, but she filled the room.
1: Me. I'm surprised TSA didn't come running over. Ma'am, that is not travel size.
2: Does God's word have anything practical to say about how to live? Yeah, more or less.
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2: 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I mean it tells us to do more of some things and less of others. 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And really, that's where it all starts, with our thoughts. 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Try that right now. Spend the next 2 minutes considering how you might spend the rest of your day loving God and loving others, more or less. For Family Life Blended, I'm Ron Deal.
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10: Weather. The fair weather conditions stick it around today here in Central Ohio. Our highs are ranging from the mid to upper 70s. Dry tonight and tomorrow too. The overnight low 55.
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0: This is the River Morning Show. Let's say your spouse or your best friend or your fiance or significant other, whatever. They like you are in two different rooms where you are, and they come in and they're like, hi. And they want to hang out with you and spend time with you. You'd think that'd be a very nice thing, but no, not when you're Hannah. Not when you're Hannah. She's like, go away. Go away.
1: Look.
0: It's the sweetest thing your loved one does to annoy you. And it is annoying, but it's all baked in love.
1: Absolutely.
0: Call or text with which one it is, what they do, and all that. 800-609-1049. Hannah, you were getting the stuff off your fingernails.
1: Yeah, I had gel nail polish on. If you're a lady, you know what that's like to get off. And so I had the acetone out. I had the cotton balls. I had foil. And my sweet husband kept coming in to like hang out because he just wants to be buddies.
0: The way you said, I feel so bad for him. He's just like, hi.
1: He's just like, hey, hi, what's going on?
0: What are you doing?
1: He's just checking
0: like, go away.
1: And it's so sweet and loving. But every time he would walk in, so would the dog who wants to eat the cotton balls and the nail polish remover. So I'd be like, I love you. Go away.
0: It reminds me. Leave. I was trying to work on a reservation for something and I couldn't get the bank card to go through and I was getting frustrated. And my wife. Yeah. Loving wife who I adore.
1: Yes.
0: She's trying to give me tips and suggestions from across the room as it keeps not working. And I finally looked at her and I said, I need you to stop talking because I'm trying to think through this. And she said, sorry.
1: Here's the thing. I have been her many times. Yeah. I have been the annoyance.
0: I appreciate it because I was bumping my head up against a wall every time. And so she's like, I got to help fix this. And I'm like, this is great. I'm looking at this.
1: Yeah, yeah.
0: I got to think
1: Your
0: through
1: brain
0: it.
1: Just couldn't even process. Give me a second.
0: Cannot with you right now. So, Carrie, thanks for calling. Who is it and what do they do?
2: It's my husband.
1: Oh, boy. Okay. What happens?
2: He's absolutely amazing. It's his love language. He wants to take care of everything for me. So if I sit down to eat and he thinks that my glass is too close to the edge of the table, he will move it. He will go through and like reorganize cabinets, and then I can't find what it is that I want.
1: Goodness.
2: Wait, where's that? Like opened package of, you know, whatever that I need to use right now. Yep. Oh, I tossed that.
1: Yes.
2: And like I know it's out of love. Sometimes
1: of course.
2: It's completely annoying.
1: And Carrie, what is your love language?
2: My love language is like touch. So I really want to like hug somebody, pat them on the shoulder, that kind of stuff.
0: I really hope we've got one other person on the line. I really hope it's him and he's going to be like, my wife will not stop touching me.
1: Yeah.
0: I know it's because she loves me, but go away.
2: He told me that on our first date, I was too far into his bubble.
1: Hey, but apparently it didn't scare him away, so it is all good.
0: What a pair you guys are.
2: Here we are.
1: I love it so much because even through the humor and through like the moments that you might pester each other, you can hear the love that exists there. So that is beautiful.
2: Oh my goodness, yes.
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7: Are you a happy and content person? Maybe you would say, well, almost. I mean, I will be eventually. Or does it seem to you that if you were just a little bit smarter, a little bit better looking, a little more successful, a little more wealthy, then you would be content? Reminds me of a story I heard of a wealthy employer who once overheard one of his employees say to another, if I had $1,000, I would be perfectly content. So this guy stopped and said, excuse me, I heard what you said, and I'm going to write you a check for $1,000 because money has never brought me happiness, and I want to meet a perfectly content person. So he wrote the check to her, gave it to her, and then as he walked away, he overheard her say, why didn't I ask for $2,000? See, that's how it works. It's human nature. Listen to this. Getting more stuff will not bring happiness or contentment. Everything you need is found in a relationship with God. You'll find the contentment you've been seeking in life, not in what you have, but in who you know. 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You'll find that happiness you have been seeking for your entire life. And best of all, you can know with certainty that when you die, you will go to heaven. You were made to know God, having a relationship with Him.
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3: You must believe and repent, or repent and believe. They both go hand in hand. What does it mean? To believe means that you have to believe what Jesus said about himself. Jesus said, I'm the way, the truth, and the life. No man comes to the Father but by me. You have to believe that Jesus was not just a man, but he was the Son of God, and he was God himself. You have to believe that your self-improvement can't make you right before God. That's believing in faith. And so now I choose a way that's God's way. It may be a harder way. It may be a more difficult way, but I choose the path of God, because although the path is harder, the life is better in God, the life of God. Peace with God is what I want.
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11: The River Weather.
12: Fair weather conditions sticking around today here in central Ohio. Our highs are ranging from the mid to upper 70s. Dry tonight and tomorrow too. The overnight low 55.
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1: These thoughts of an overthinker brought to you by the nearest Renaissance Festival, I guess.
3: Oh, okay.
1: Last week, I could have sworn I saw a guy walking out of Walmart biting into a turkey leg.
3: Where do you get that at Walmart? What?
1: He looked like a Viking. I'm like, all right.
3: That's pretty fun.
1: This is what we're doing today. And I can't shake this entire thing because, like, I'm still thinking about it. It was a rainy day.
3: Uh-huh.
1: He was actually unvelcroing one of those small umbrellas with his teeth.
3: Oh.
1: Because his hands were full.
3: You know what?
1: But it looked like a turkey leg.
3: I can see it. I'm not even mad at you or disappointed. I'm like, yeah, that could look like a turkey leg.
1: I don't know what color it was because I can't tell most of the time.
3: You know, color deficient.
1: But it looked very turkey leg-ish. I'm like, wow, this guy's really getting it. And then I start thinking, did I stare too long? Did he notice me looking at him? Did I have a judgy face happening right there? Because I have found my thinking face. People think I'm upset. And so I'm trying to decipher this scene and going, what is happening right here? And also, why would I think that?
3: Yeah.
1: What does that say about me that I'm out in public and my first thought was, there's a guy with a turkey leg.
3: That you're a little hungry.
1: You're
3: a little snacky.
1: I mean, I know it's Walmart and you can see a lot of things at Walmart.
3: You can.
1: But a Viking and a turkey leg. That was my first option.
3: Why not?
1: What makes it the worst part, though, is that I was kind of like, hey, cool, where are they selling the turkey legs? The
4: River. Years ago, Jan and I had several teen boys living in our home. Based on the state of their bathroom, I could tell they needed to learn an important life lesson. So I said, from now on, you need to clean your own toilet and bathroom. Otherwise, you'll lose it. Hi, I'm Mark Gregston with Parenting Today's Teens. 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Pretty soon, the smell was too much, even for them. So they came to me and pleaded, what can we do to get our toilet back? In return for the new toilet, the boys cleaned all the bathrooms in the house for a few months. It taught them how to take care of things. But more importantly, they learned that when you break a rule, you pay a consequence.
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10: Weather. Fair weather conditions sticking around today here in central Ohio. Our highs are ranging from the mid to upper 70s. Dry tonight and tomorrow too. The overnight low 55.
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0: 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Mm-hmm. You can call or text to share. 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Patty shared that they just started this 3 years ago.
1: Okay.
0: But her kiddos are loving it. They go to Kings Island.
1: Oh.
0: So school ends really early for them on the last day of school. So they pick them up at about 9:30, 10, and then drive to Kings Island celebrate that way.
1: Wow.
0: Super fun. Kyle in DeGraff, I am obsessed with what he shared.
1: Ooh, okay.
0: So he packs his kids lunch every day, right? Mm-hmm. On the last day of school, in their thermos, instead of something hot like soup, he puts ice cream.
1: Yes, he does.
0: Ice cream.
1: Yes.
0: He's been doing this since his kiddos were in first grade. His oldest is a senior in high school. That's
1: wow.
0: How long this tradition has been standing.
1: Amazing.
0: Such a parent win right there, Kyle.
1: Yes.
0: Call or to share your school's out for summer tradition. 800-609-1049. Lisa, what's that for you?
2: Yeah, one word for you. Grandma.
0: Grandma?
1: Oh, yay!
0: Okay, we love that.
2: Yeah.
0: Can you give us a few more words on what that looks like?
2: She would always do the same thing every day. She gets the kids. It's make sure they have their breakfast. Make sure they have their little backpack that I have for them. Change of clothes. And a couple like puzzle books or even a chapter book at their level to read.
0: Yeah.
2: She read with them.
0: Aww.
2: They had outdoor time after lunch.
0: Yeah.
2: They would go outside for a little bit and they would tire themselves out so they could come inside and take a nap, give grandma a break.
1: Yep. This sounds a lot like Nana Camp. My mother-in-law would do that over the summer, Nana Camp.
0: Aww. Well, watch out all you grandmas and glammies and nanas out there because this is coming your way.
2: And we had an aunt that took care of us after I went to school, came home from school. We went across the street to our aunt. And she got us so many peanut butter cookies and milk that we wouldn't eat dinner.
1: Yeah.
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0: am Jamie, and I am the river. I recently started being faithful with my income and donating 10%. And I figured if it's impacted my life, I know it has to be impacting other people, and just to be able to continue giving back in that way. I've learned that when you give, you receive abundantly more than what you lose.
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1: Like, that's just that is a philosophy to live by. 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
6: This is Anne Graham Lotz with Daily Light for Daily Living. Does your joy come and go? Is it so connected to your feelings that when life unravels, so does your joy? The Apostle Paul said in Philippians 4:4, "Rejoice in the Lord always." I'll say it again, rejoice. Paul penned those words when he was imprisoned in Rome. Choosing to rejoice requires intentionally placing our focus on Jesus, not on our circumstances. One morning I was meditating on Matthew 26:30. Jesus and his disciples had eaten their Last Supper. He knew, even at that moment, he was being betrayed by one of his best friends. He was facing arrest, torture, crucifixion, death. Yet Matthew 26:30 says, he sang. That was stunning for me, encouraging and deeply convicting. Listen to me. If Jesus could rejoice in those circumstances, why can't you or I? So rejoice. Again, I say, rejoice. This is Anne Graham Lotz.
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10: Fair weather conditions stick around today here in Central Ohio. Our highs are ranging from the mid to upper 70s. Dry tonight, tomorrow too, the overnight low 55.
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2: 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I'm just very thankful for everything you guys do.
0: The River.
3: Sometimes I feel

0: Josh and Hannah. This is the River Morning Show. This is amazing. And it's also terrible.
1: Oh,
0: but it's how
1: they usually go hand in hand.
0: No, they do not. But this is how God set it up. So we've got to go along these ways. My son and we, all of us and the family, we celebrated his graduation.
2: Oh,
0: a weekend ago.
1: Yeah.
0: And then we had his grad party
1: mm-hmm.
0: on Memorial Day evening. It was quite a couple of days. And my wife and I are still not okay.
1: Are you in shock? Has it like really sank in?
0: So it'll like probably really sink in when he goes to college.
1: Yeah.
0: But the concept of it mm-hmm. is like this, it's this unnamed thing in my brain.
1: You're like bewildered.
0: Yeah, it's just kind of always there. It was a chaotic and frantic time getting everything set up and then cleaned up
1: mm-hmm.
0: for his party. I was able to have like a moment after I put his picture boards together to step back and look and go, oh my goodness.
1: Oh, did it have him like through the years?
0: Yeah.
1: Cute.
0: I was like, how did we get here? He turns 19 this weekend.
1: Oh
0: like,
1: my goodness, he's all grown up.
0: I know. It's like, how in the world did this happen? Time went fast. But what really got me was after we set everything up for the party, my wife and I had a quiet moment, nobody else around. And I hugged her, and she said through her tears, I don't want him to leave.
1: Oh,
0: I know.
1: Her heart, her sweet mama heart.
0: I know. Yeah, that was tough because we're staring at all of his accomplishments and going like, this is just the beginning for
1: mm-hmm,
0: him.
1: Mm-hmm.
0: He's come so far, and he's got so far to go. And so grads or parents of grads, how you doing? And it is okay to not be okay. We can talk about it. And we can get through this together because my wife and I are not okay.
1: Mm.
0: The number is 800-609-1049. 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
10: Fair weather conditions sticking around today here in central Ohio. Our highs are ranging from the mid to upper 70s. Dry tonight and tomorrow too. The overnight low 55.
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1: And here's a happy heart story for you. There's a company called Lamb Mowers.
0: What?
1: And instead of lawn crews or loud equipment, they bring in sheep. Real cute, fluffy sheep that show up

0: fenced in and go straight to work eating overgrown grass and weeds and even things like poison ivy.
1: This is incredible.
0: And the world is falling in love with them, rightfully so.
1: Oh, yeah.
0: Neighbors will just come out and watch, like it turns into a neighborhood like block party. There are kiddos who like are just absolutely obsessed and start naming all the sheep. And customers are even saying that sheep get more done in 2 hours than they could have done in a week.
1: I believe it.
0: But I really love this. For bigger properties, they offer something called a sheep over. Where if you can't tell, the flock stays overnight.
1: Yeah, they do their work.
0: The cutest overnight yard work I've ever heard of.
1: Yes.
0: And the founder says it's not just about landscaping. It's about the joy that it brings. The sheep slow everything down, lower stress,
1: yes,
0: and turn yard work into something people actually enjoy, which that is hard to come by.
1: Uh-huh.
0: And that's a happy heart story for you.
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1: News that'll make you go,
2: Wait. What?
0: How good are you at spelling?
3: Oh, I'm questionable at best.
0: I bet you're better than you think.
3: Okay.
0: New research has named the most misspelled words in each state.
3: Ooh.
0: I'm going back through the places you've lived. Texas.
3: Uh-huh.
0: The most misspelled word in the state of Texas is recycle. You can spell recycle.
3: Yes, I can spell recycle.
0: Spell recycle.
3: R-E-C-Y-C-L-E.
0: Yes, very good. In Indiana, the most misspelled word is because.
3: Because?
0: Yes.
3: B-E-C-A-U-S-E.
0: Very good. Now we get to some harder ones. Georgia, the most misspelled word is chihuahua.
3: Nope. Not even going to try. Nope. It's the I'll same as you... like sometimes I can't figure out Hawaii.
0: Yeah. I'll have you know, when I typed this out, I did not get the red squiggly under chihuahua.
3: Oh, that's impressive. It is. I don't think I could get it.
0: C-H-I-H-U-A-H. H-U-A. Chihuahua.
3: It's just too many vowels.
0: There were many states where the most misspelled word is beautiful.
3: Really?
0: Yeah, spell that.
3: Well, it's B-E-A-U-tiful from that one movie.
0: Yes. Yes, perfect. Michigan, the most commonly misspelled word is witch, and I don't mean like, pointy
3: hat.
0: Okay,
3: I was like, witch.
0: Yeah. Exactly. It's which. They can't spell that one.
3: Interesting.
0: And for Ohio, the most common misspelled word is Michigan because we put an X in front of it. And
3: yeah,
0: I'm
3: we do.
0: Okay with that.
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6: Are you teaching your kids who God really is? In Genesis 28, Isaac is at the end of his life and he tells his son, "May God Almighty, or El Shaddai, bless you." Now, El Shaddai was the name that God revealed when Isaac was miraculously born to his elderly parents. Abraham and Sarah had obviously taught Isaac about El Shaddai as he was growing up, and now Isaac was teaching the name to his son. There's so many ways you can pass on the knowledge of God as El Shaddai, God Almighty, to your children. When a paycheck comes in or you leave for work, you can remind them that ultimately everything comes from God. When you pray as a family, you can teach your kids about the way God answers prayer. And as He reveals Himself to you through His Word, you can pass along that truth just as Abraham did to his son. With Seeking Him, I'm Nancy DeMoss Wagamuth.
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12: Fair weather conditions sticking around today here in central Ohio. Our highs are ranging from the mid to upper 70s. Dry tonight and tomorrow too, the overnight low 55.
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0: June is Men's Health Awareness Month, so guys, this one's for you. 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
7: A varying amount of cloud cover across our area today with highs moving up nicely into the mid to upper 70s. Dry tonight for Tuesday, too. The overnight low 55. At our Tuesday high for the mid to upper 70s. Upper 70s moving in Wednesday with some sun. 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I'm meteorologist Jennifer Naramore on Uplifting and Encouraging the River.
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2: And that is when Jesus became my best friend.
3: What if your faith felt personal and real? Hi, I'm Mark Gothier with Crew and Making Your Life Count. Jasmine Mullen says everything changed when Jesus became her best friend.
2: Something unlocked with the Lord about 4 years ago. And so when I tell my salvation story, because of how pivotal that moment was for me and all the conversations I've had with the Lord since then, that's the story that I tell.
3: It was not just belief. It was the deep relationship aspect, real, daily, and life-changing.
2: There's a difference between knowing God and then having an expectation of Him, which is a part of why I think Jesus reminds us to be like little children, because children have expectation of their parents to meet their need, and they just come to Him. Like, if you want to, Mom, if you like want to give me dinner, like you can, like, but no worries if not. And it's, you just come to your parent and you just are like, hey, I would really like pizza for dinner. Can we have pizza? I really want to, whatever your dream is, I think knowing that your Heavenly Father cares about it and He knows it already. So there's nothing that you can really do to even hide your desires and dreams from Him. But part of giving it to Him means expressing it to Him. And I think it took me a long time to feel comfortable expressing the things that I wanted to God as if I could withhold that part from Him in some way and protect myself. But that's just not how it works, because He can see our thoughts and our hearts, and He cares about our thoughts and our hearts. So just invite Him into everything, because He cares about that.
3: That kind of friendship with Jesus is available to you too. Start your journey today at crew.org/life.
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0: uplifting and encouraging the river. I'm Joe. So maybe it's happened to you before. You put on a coat that you haven't worn in a while, or maybe some pants that you haven't worn in a while, and you found some money there. Let's talk about the strangest place you've ever found money, because that is a great feeling when that happens. You could join the show, share your story at 800-609-1049 or on Facebook, River Middays with Joe. Brett, thanks for calling in.
1: Yeah, hi, Joe. Well, we didn't actually find my cash, but I remember a couple of years ago, my wife and I pulled up at the gas station down the street from my house to gas one of our cars, and the pump that we happened to pull into had like 20 or 25 bucks already like loaded into it. So we went inside to like the attendant of the gas station to see what had happened, and he was like, there's no way we're going to be able to find out who paid. You know, people prepay all the time for somebody and then dash. So we ended up getting a full tank of gas for like $2 by the time the credit was used on the pump there.
2: That's awesome. It was just a nice little gift somebody gave you.
1: Right. I mean, cash, you know, gas, you know, cause it's always nice when you get a little, you know, pay $2 for gas that's unheard of anymore.
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3: 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I'm talking about life lessons. While it's important our kids not forget what they've learned during school, it is important to be proactive about the summer, too. How? 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Not a lot, just enough to make them think about doing something before they can play. Then pay them. When you do, make sure they give God 10%, save some, spend some, and be generous.
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7: Bearing a mountain cloud cover across our area today with highs moving up nicely into the mid to upper 70s. Dry tonight for Tuesday too, the overnight low 55. And our Tuesday high for the mid to upper 70s. Upper 70s moving in Wednesday with some sun. Dry Thursday and Friday. I'm meteorologist Jennifer Naramore on Uplifting and Encouraging the River.
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0: uplifting and encouraging the river. I'm Joe. So maybe you found money someplace where you weren't expecting it. You can join the show, share where you found it at 800-609-1049 or on Facebook, River Middays with Joe. Rosie, where did you find money?
1: On my way to school when I was about 9 years old, I walked through the playground and I came upon a brown bag. And I picked it up, looked in it, and there was lots of money. Come to find out, there was about $3,000, and I gave it to the principal. The principal called the police, and the police came. They spoke with me, said that they were going to take it, and if no one claims it, then they would call me. Well, I never got a phone call.
0: Of course not.
1: But that's okay.
0: Don't you ever wonder what happened to that?
1: I do. Till this day, I do. But, you know, hopefully they just gave it to the person it belonged to, and everybody was happy.
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2: Raise the sails, me hearties! Psalm 23:4 shines through the fog like the North Star guiding us home. I be saying, though I sail through the shadowy seas of death, I won't be fearing no evil. Cause ye be with me, Lord. Your rod and staff keep me steady through the storm. You see, even when the seas turn dark and the wind blows fierce, the good captain stays close. With him by your side, no storm can sink ye. So hold fast, cause you ain't sailing alone.
3: Does God's word have anything practical to say about how to live? Yeah, more or less.
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13: A varying amount of cloud cover across our area today with highs moving up nicely into the mid to upper 70s. Dry tonight for Tuesday, too. The overnight low 55. At our Tuesday high for the mid to upper 70s. Upper 70s moving in Wednesday with some sun. Dry Thursday and Friday. I'm meteorologist Jennifer Naramore on Uplifting and Encouraging the River.
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2: Hey, it's Brant, and I've got something really specific to tell you. 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It's just four more kids, four. 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
1: I have found the deepest loss. 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And when it led me to the cross, only then I understood that even in the ruthless pain, there's a river running through. And every battle

0: 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I'm Ty Higgins, kicking off June, National Dairy Month, with Scott Higgins, President and CEO of the American Dairy Association Mideast.
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6: Clearing a mountain cloud cover across our area today with highs moving up nicely into the mid to upper 70s. Dry tonight for Tuesday, too. The overnight low 55. At our Tuesday high for the mid to upper 70s. Upper 70s moving in Wednesday with some sun. Dry Thursday and Friday. I'm meteorologist Jennifer Naramore on Uplifting and Encouraging the River.
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0: Because you're good.
1: It's the river, I'm Joe. I get it. You know, sometimes praying, you try to find the right words to say. You want to say the polished, perfect thing. But what I'm learning is God's just looking for honesty. Sometimes the simplest prayers are the most powerful ones. Like, I need you, God. All these years, thought I could do it all, but there's a great

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0: uplifting and encouraging the river. I'm Joe. Okay, so we all have those moments where our brain just kind of goes into autopilot. And you do something silly, something crazy that you would never really do if you were actually paying attention. So my fiance Kirsten and I were getting married here in, I don't know, a month and a half, less than 60 days. So we're starting to look at where we're going to live, looking at apartments over the weekend. And I forgot at some point we traded phones that go on my dash that I can see the GPS or whatever. I start driving like I was trying to go to my apartment. But it turns out, like, I'm looking at these directions, and I was like, I don't know, this is a little weird. I'm passing by cities I typically don't pass by. Whatever. I trust the GPS. Next thing I know, we're like, so I live in Worthington. Kirsten lives in Grove City. I didn't realize this mistake until we literally pulled onto Stringtown Road. And I was like, you know what? I think I made a mistake here.
1: 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And there's no better feeling than knowing you're not alone and that others are praying you through your difficulty or struggle.
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2: 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I'm just very thankful for everything you guys do.
0: The River.

0: Do you ever catch yourself saying things like, you know what, I'll be happy when? I'm Joe. It's uplifting, encouraging the river. Things like, I'll be happy when, things finally slow down. I'll be happy when the house is clean. I'll be happy when I get that new job. I'll be happy when the bills are caught up. It makes sense, right? I mean, because happiness and life, it's full of responsibilities. Everything's pulling our attention 100 different directions. One of the things that I'm learning, though, as I get a little older and I chase happiness, is happiness can quietly turn into something that always lives just out of reach. Like, as soon as you get one thing done, there's another one waiting. So the finish line keeps moving. And we start postponing joy. And joy, I believe, was never really meant to live only at the finish line. A lot of times, joy is found in the middle of the mess, in the everyday, ordinary moments that we just rush past because we're on to the next thing. So what I'm choosing to do is to notice what's good even when everything is not. You know, laughing at something small because, you know, maybe today doesn't need to be perfect to still be meaningful. Maybe joy isn't something that you finally arrive at. Maybe it's something that you continue to practice every single day.
1: Enjoying life and marriage, according to Ecclesiastes 9:9, is a decision. It's not an outcome.
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1: It's something you decide. It's something you choose, not something you wait for. Not waiting for a certain season in life. 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And be honest with you, the first 7 years of marriage, Amy and I, we did not enjoy it. We were in love and we were committed and we removed the divorce word from our marriage. But man, we had the struggles early in marriage, as many young couples do. Until about 7 years in, we made the decision that we are going to enjoy life together. And my wife, Amy, is way better at this than I am. She said, you know what? We're going to have fun with everything. 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
15: Bearing a mountain cloud cover across our area today with highs moving up nicely into the mid to upper 70s. Dry tonight for Tuesday too, the overnight low 55. At our Tuesday high for the mid to upper 70s. Upper 70s moving in Wednesday with some sun. Dry Thursday and Friday. I'm meteorologist Jennifer Naramore on Uplifting and Encouraging the River.
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0: interesting how you can learn about God through situations with your own family. I'm Joe. It's Uplifting and Encouraging the River. I had one of those experiences really recently. So if I'm being completely honest, my relationship with my dad is not as great as it once was. It's not where I wish it was, but it is what it is right now. And it's not uncommon for us to go multiple weeks, maybe even a month, without even checking in with each other. And we were in one of those seasons fairly recently, and my dad, all of a sudden, out of the blue, texts me and my brother and says, hey, we should go on a big boys trip before Joe's wedding. And I was excited about it, and I'm grateful for that. But, you know, it got me thinking, like, you know, I haven't really heard from you over the last couple weeks. I'd like to have checked in. And then it got me thinking, though, how many times do I do that with my prayer life? You know, I try to stay consistent with prayer. I try to pray daily. But if I'm being honest, there are some times where I go through seasons where I just get busy and I put it off. I put off my devotions. And then something big will happen where I'll cry out to God with either praise or out of desperation. And I think God appreciates that. You know, like I appreciate my dad reaching out to me and ask if we want to go on a trip. Yeah, I'm excited about that. Of course I'll do it. I think God's excited about those prayers too. But I think at the end of the day, God prefers those little daily conversations that we get to have with him.
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2: What would we do without your faith and all you people? I don't know.
0: Uplifting and encouraging. The River.

well with my soul. I need a peace that only heaven knows.

0: uplifting and encouraging the river. It's Joe. Kind of amazing how Jesus finds us in some of the darkest, worst places of our lives. Heard from people who've been wrestling addictions, battles for decades, just generational problems been passed down. But then Jesus reaches down and says, "That's enough. Walk with me. You'll never hurt that way again." So maybe Jesus found you at a place. There's a song we used to play here. Jesus found me in a parking lot. Maybe you've been that person. Jesus found you at a Kroger parking lot one day. You can join the show, share what happened. 800-609-1049. Ashley, where did Jesus find you?
1: Found out I was pregnant at 21 and found out they were twins. And the dad said that, you know, if you're not going to abort them, then I don't want anything to do with you. So I was like, okay, I can't do this to them. So I was not in the right scheme of things. I was running around with the wrong people. So I consider my twins my guardian angels. And that's where God found me, because if I wasn't pregnant, I would probably be in jail or dead.
0: Wow. Thank you so much for calling and sharing that. I mean, that's a really, obviously it's a really heavy story, but it just goes to show, like, even life altering decisions that we make, God can still use those decisions for good.
1: Right. And now they are healthy, and today is their 15th birthday.
0: That's amazing. Well, make sure you tell them the river says happy birthday. We love you. Thank you so much for calling and sharing your story.
1: Thank you so much. Have a blessed day.
0: You too. Bye.
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10: Varying amounts of cloud cover across our area today with highs moving up nicely into the mid to upper 70s. Dry tonight for Tuesday too, the overnight low 55. At our Tuesday high for the mid to upper 70s. Upper 70s moving in Wednesday with some sun. Dry Thursday and Friday. I'm meteorologist Jennifer Naramore on Uplifting and Encouraging the River.
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2: It's time for the Snowball Mountain Challenge. That's the theme of this summer's Vacation Bible School at Northside Church of Christ in Newark. 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In addition to crafts, lessons, music, and science, there's a meal served for VBS kids from 5:30 to 5:55 p.m. There's an online registration link in the community calendar post for you to use. 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

0: I am a recently converted person to the river, and I just love every minute of it. 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I'm Sonia, and I am the river.
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0: stop waiting for a shortcut to change your life because it's not coming. I'm Haley on the river. And while that might feel a little harsh, it is meant to be encouraging. The reminder that there are no shortcuts in life is one that I need all the time. I read this thing once from a counselor that has always stuck with me. He basically said, you're never going to have one workout that's so successful it allows you to then take the next month off from exercising. He said, you'll never consume such a healthy meal that then you can go ahead and eat trash for the next 2 weeks and not pay a price for it. Or you'll never be so completely through with the stuff in your past that you won't still occasionally or randomly have a hard day. His point being that health, peace, joy, all the best things in life, they are not a result of one decision, but instead the result of consistent choices every single day. And perfection isn't the goal, but consistency is. So yeah, it can feel like tough love to be reminded that there are no quick fixes, there are no shortcuts, there are no magic answers. But that's okay, because that's not the point anyway. The point is consistency. Which, like, look, I get that that is hard, because I'm in that with you, trying to make those choices every single day. But there is one really practical tip for consistency that I think is good to know today. And it's something that you can start practicing right away. I'm going to share it with you coming up in 8 minutes on the river.
1: 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July corn's closing in today down 2 3/4 at 4.44. September corn's down 3 cents at 4.52 3/4. December corn's down 2.5 at 4.72 1/2. July soybeans are down 6 cents at 11.80 3/4. August soybeans down 5 1/4 at 11.85. July wheat's down 1 3/4 at 6.08 3/4. And September wheat's down 2 1/4 at 6.21 1/4. Thanks for joining us. 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
12: Bearing a mouth of cloud cover across our area today with highs moving up nicely into the mid to upper 70s. Dry tonight for Tuesday too. The overnight low 55. At our Tuesday high for the mid to upper 70s. Upper 70s moving in Wednesday with some sun. Dry Thursday and Friday. I'm meteorologist Jennifer Naramore on Uplifting and Encouraging the River.
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0: Thanks for being here. This is The River, and I'm Haley.
1: Say that again, please.
2: Say that again.
0: I don't know who needs to hear this, but let the tears fall. Yeah, just let them fall. When you're watching that movie, or in my case, sometimes even just a commercial that gets you emotional. I'm telling you, the smallest things get me these days. But let the tears fall. In the small moments, and in the bigger moments too. I was talking to a friend the other day. Her mom passed away a few months ago after walking through dementia. It's just been a really hard time. And I saw her and I was like, hey, how are you today? She said, honestly, I had a really good cry this morning. Some stuff just hit me and I sobbed, but I feel a little better now and I'm going to try and have a good day today. It is good to feel. So let the tears fall.
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5: Joe's father was the editor of a Baptist magazine in Hungary. But Joe had never really committed his life wholly to the Lord. He wanted to be, because he could speak five different languages, an interpreter for diplomats. They wouldn't take him into the diplomatic corps because of his father's position and religion. And he realized that he'd had no future in Hungary. And in 1957, he escaped by crawling on his back under barbed wire with machine gun bullets really whizzing overhead because they were trying to keep people from leaving. Made his way to New York City. And in New York City, one day, he was walking down the street and he saw the marquee on the Madison Square Garden. He'd heard that that was the place where the circus played. And he thought, with all the people going in, certainly there must have been a circus there. He walked up to the window and he said, how much for a ticket? And was amazed to have the lady say to him, well, there's no charge. You can just go right on in. And he thought to himself, what a wonderful place America is, that they don't even charge for people to go to the circus. Made his way in, but of course there wasn't a circus. That was the summer-long ministry of Billy Graham in Madison Square Garden. And he heard Bev Shea sing, and he watched Cliff Barrows lead the choir. And then he heard Billy Graham preach. And that night, Joe gave his life to Christ and asked the Lord to make it possible for him to minister again to his own people. He became our broadcaster to Hungary.
7: Hungary is just one of over 190 countries where TWR is heard. To learn more about TWR, go to twr.org/footsteps.
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12: We have a nice weekend coming up with high pressure in the Great Lakes covering our area. Mid-50s and clear for the overnight hours. And then sunshine coming up for Saturday. Our high should be in the mid-70s. Down to 50 and clear Saturday night, upper 70s and sunny Sunday. I'm meteorologist Steve Hamilton on Uplifting and Encouraging the River.
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0: I'm Marissa. I'm from Westerville, Ohio, and I am the river. I love the river. I listen to it every single day. And when I was a few years ago not doing so great, it's what really got me through each day to just stay positive, lose my anxiety, and just fix my eyes on Jesus. And you guys have really helped me with that.
1: 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And that's a big deal. The River.
2: Does God's word have anything practical to say about how to live? 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
14: Looks like the clouds will be moving out during the overnight hours. Our low in the low 50s. We'll have high pressure in place on Tuesday, so it should be a really nice day. Lots of sunshine and mid-70s. Clear Tuesday night, sunny and 80 Wednesday. I'm meteorologist Steve Hamilton on Uplifting and Encouraging the River.
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the songs, the dances, the popsicles, the friends. I'm Haley, and I've got so many just fun memories from Vacation Bible School growing up. And with the Rivers Vacation Bible School tour, music

0: It's becoming more and more common to include them in weddings, but there is a risk.
1: Dogs, dogs, dogs, dogs.
0: I'm Haley, and that's coming up in two songs on the river.

0: It's the river. I'm Haley.
1: Ring bearer, flower girl, escort down the aisle, getting in all the photos. These are just some of the ways that people are including
0: dogs
1: in their weddings. So turns out, like, one out of three dog owners are going to include the dog in the wedding or in the engagement. And the trend, it continues to grow. This is very, like, a millennial thing. And now there are even whole businesses dedicated to managing and caring for your dog on your wedding day
0: so that you can have your dog there for the parts that you want. And then someone is in charge of taking them back home and watching them for the day.
1: I love this, obviously. I didn't have Trout when I got married, so wasn't able to do the whole, like, dog at the wedding thing. And I've never actually been to a wedding where there's been a dog there either, but I'd love to. I mean, this is a fair warning, though, to any bride. If you are planning to have your dog as part of your wedding, prepare to be upstaged. If I go to a wedding where a dog is part of it, I'm not looking at anything else.
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5: 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Hi, I'm Scott, keeper of the River Community Calendar. 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
6: I'm Bryce Johnson with this Unpacking It Sports and Faith Minute. 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Whether our last play was great or terrible, we need to let go of the past and make the necessary adjustments by fixing our eyes on Jesus. The more we consider eternity with Him, the better we will live in the here and now. The Apostle Paul says in Philippians 3, 13 and 14, "But I focus on this one thing, forgetting the past and looking forward to what lies ahead. I press on to reach the end of the race and receive the heavenly prize for which God, through Christ Jesus, is calling us." Today, let's not dwell on our last play, but look forward to what lies ahead for us as we follow Jesus. I'm Bryce Johnson, and you can unpack that. For more, go to thesportsdevotional.com.
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13: Looks like the clouds will be moving out during the overnight hours. Our low in the low 50s. We'll have high pressure in place on Tuesdays, so it should be a really nice day. Lots of sunshine and mid-70s. Clear Tuesday night, sunny and 80 Wednesday. I'm meteorologist Steve Hamilton on Uplifting and Encouraging the River.
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0: As you can, love me like I am.
1: And even when I can't, you still love me as I am.
0: Yeah, I don't know how you do it, and I know I've put you through it. It's amazing that you can love me like I love me like I am.
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1: Because God's mercy is new every morning.
0: And every moment.
1: Uplifting and encouraging. The River.

0: Thanks so much for being here this afternoon. It's The River. My name's Haley, and this interesting thing happens from time to time where some boxes will just show up to The River studio, and I can't really tell you too much about these boxes right now other than there's two of them, and I know that they both contain prizes. Now, in my opinion, both prizes are pretty good. You might feel a little differently, just want to be honest, but I think they're both really good prizes. And the only way to find out what's in the box is for you to call and tell me what box you want to open. You call 800-609-1049. Whatever box you choose to open, one or two, you're going to win whatever's inside there. So I know I can't really give you a whole lot of information right now, but if you are feeling curious to find out what's in the box, just call 800-609-1049, and together we'll find out what's in the box. The
1: River. Years ago, Jan and I had several teen boys living in our home. Based on the state of their bathroom, I could tell they needed to learn an important life lesson. So I said, from now on, you need to clean your own toilet and bathroom. Otherwise, you'll lose it. Hi, I'm Mark Gregston with Parenting Today's Teens. 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Pretty soon, the smell was too much, even for them. So they came to me and pleaded, what can we do to get our toilet back? In return for the new toilet, the boys cleaned all the bathrooms in the house for a few months. It taught them how to take care of things. But more importantly, they learned that when you break a rule, you pay a consequence.
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4: Looks like the clouds will be moving out during the overnight hours. Our low in the low 50s. We'll have high pressure in place on Tuesday, so it should be a really nice day. Lots of sunshine and mid-70s. Clear Tuesday night, sunny and 80 Wednesday. I'm meteorologist Steve Hamilton on Uplifting and Encouraging the River.
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10: The River Weather.
11: Looks like the clouds will be moving out during the overnight hours. Our low in the low 50s. We'll have high pressure in place on Tuesday, so it should be a really nice day. Lots of sunshine and mid-70s. Clear Tuesday night, sunny and 80 Wednesday. I'm meteorologist Steve Hamilton on Uplifting and Encouraging the River.
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2: 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I'm just very thankful for everything you guys do.
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0: about some of your favorite summer memories from when you were a kid. I'm Haley on the river. Some of mine are playing in the sprinkler in the yard at home, or sitting on the porch eating a popsicle. The freezer pops in the plastic, pink, is my favorite. But I wanted to mention that these were some of my favorite summer memories because I imagine that being a parent, maybe you feel pressure to take your family on this big, expensive summer vacation or to jam-pack every single day of summer with activities. And I just wanted to remind you that sometimes it's the little moments that actually mean the most. The
1: river. Enjoying life and marriage, according to Ecclesiastes 9:9, is a decision. It's not an outcome.
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1: It's something you decide. It's something you choose, not something you wait for. Not waiting for a certain season in life. You make the decision. Let's enjoy life together. And be honest with you, the first 7 years of marriage, Amy and I, we did not enjoy it. We were in love and we were committed and we removed the divorce word from our marriage. But man, we had the struggles early in marriage, as many young couples do. Until about 7 years in, we made the decision that we are going to enjoy life together. And my wife, Amy, is way better at this than I am. She said, you know what? We're going to have fun with everything. Anything irritating, frustrating, annoying, pet peeves. We're just going to choose to find a way to enjoy life together.
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11: Looks like the clouds will be moving out during the overnight hours. Our low in the low 50s. We'll have high pressure in place on Tuesday, so it should be a really nice day. Lots of sunshine and mid-70s. Clear Tuesday night, sunny and 80 Wednesday. I'm meteorologist Steve Hamilton on Uplifting and Encouraging the River.
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4: 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Hey, this is Debbie Griffin. And it's not memory failure on his part, because he's God. He chooses not to ever recall your sins. So his promise in Isaiah 43:25 says this, I am God who wipes away all your transgressions for my own sake, and I will not remember your sins. So in the Bible, great men of faith, Abraham, Moses, and David, have none of their sins listed, even though they were great sinners. 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He also asks us to forgive others as he does, which means not recalling the sins of others who've hurt us, and that's a challenge. 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
10: Looks like the clouds will be moving out during the overnight hours. Our low in the low 50s. We'll have high pressure in place on Tuesday, so it should be a really nice day. Lots of sunshine and mid-70s. Clear Tuesday night, sunny and 80 Wednesday. I'm meteorologist Steve Hamilton on Uplifting and Encouraging the River.
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0: Trevor. We're Brant and Sherry.
1: We're in the Honesty Cafe right now. This is where we just want you to be honest. And I love Joel's answer. You're sitting here asking him, what have you been through that you wouldn't wish on anybody? An experience. He said falling in love with somebody and your feelings aren't returned. Really difficult. So here's a follow-up for you, because I love that answer. So interesting. Anything good come out of that that you can look back on?
2: Yeah. In those moments for me, it really forced me to look at what I was really putting my worth and value in. And it really tested my faith and my trust in Jesus. I really had to take a look inside myself and say, okay, am I going to let this really wreck me and destroy me? And I went through all the grieving process, but I could either run away from God in that situation or run towards Him. And I tried the best every day. I had to make that decision every day to turn towards Him for my peace and my comfort and for strength, just to go get on through the day, just and really not worry about that, and be okay knowing that even though this person doesn't have the same feelings for me that I had for them, that Jesus still loves me and Jesus still cares for me. And at the end of the day, that's really what matters most. The
3: River. June is Men's Health Awareness Month. So guys, this one's for you. 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
1: What's your take on binge-watching TV? I'm Lena Ebichamra, and this is Today's Single Christian. Binge-watching is in these days. Wherever I look, I see the typical question, what show should I binge-watch this week? The suggestions are too numerous to count. It seems we're living in an era where we don't want to wait for the next episode. We don't want to wait for endings to play out. We want to know everything about anything right this very minute. But real life doesn't work out this way. It takes time to really get to know someone, and it takes perseverance to see a storyline play out to its completion. Have you become impatient in your own life story? Are you expecting all the answers right away? Faith asks us to take the next step, not knowing all the details, trusting that our Father has the best outcome for us in mind. In other words, faith waits for the story to unfold in God's timing. Are you willing to wait for God to make the next move in your life, or are you trying to do it alone? 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
9: Looks like the clouds will be moving out during the overnight hours. Our low in the low 50s. We'll have high pressure in place on Tuesday, so it should be a really nice day. Lots of sunshine and mid-70s. Clear Tuesday night, sunny and 80 Wednesday. I'm meteorologist Steve Hamilton on Uplifting and Encouraging the River.
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